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2: 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That was the news being read out at 12. If missed out on anything, you can head on over to pmn.co.nz. You can find all the latest headlines there that you're after. 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Now, welcome to your lunchtime hour. And you know what? I was thinking about it today. We are one day away from another lunchtime hour with an incredibly talented, also the coolest gal coming on through for tomorrow's artist for New Zealand Music Month. Now, I've given you a couple of hints, okay? So she is obviously a performer, she's an artist, she's a girl, she's a woman, and so that's all I'm going to say, because I'm going to give you the anticipation of waiting to see who's in the building tomorrow for your lunchtime hour, hosting with me on a Friday. Now, next week, we're also going to be ending off with a bang, so we can't wait to have those artists come on through as well to finish on up our New Zealand Music Month celebration. Other than that, in today's one, we are just going to be getting on in and getting ready for when DJ Al Goody comes in the building at 6. So all of your requests, if I don't make it in for this hour, I'm definitely putting it aside and giving it to DJ Al Goody when he's in the building again. Coming on through already so far, loaded in, we got Reason, Elena, as well as Janet Jackson coming on through also with an old school throwback right here.

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The Rush. Coming up next, though, what place has your loyalty? What is that one place you are committed to just spending your hard-earned money without fail weekly? We're talking about that next. This is Poetic. We made it. It's here on UFM.

0: see the shrimp, yeah. Third eye open, take a glimpse. Light side, you are now in the presence of a prince.
1: Yeah, you'll always catch me with a super freak. 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

I need you to be my peace, my safe space. 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It's texting on my soul, I need to meditate. With you by my side, don't need to medicate. They say that pressure make a dime and you that would doubt it. 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Now with all of the chaos to be around me. 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Out seed, so I gotta withstand the whirlwind like a tree. Can you

0: Craig. Let's keep it 100. It's New FM, the beat of the Pacific.
1: Hey, ready?
2: Let's go.
3: Get on up, everybody. Today's theme is dedicated to all the oldies out there.
0: All the old bags.
3: All our parents.
0: We call them four goals in New Orleans.
3: What does that mean?
0: Old people.
3: Old bags. Okay, so it is songs that only Gen X will understand. I've gone with some Pātea Māori

0: It's Lucky D. It's missing you like crazy. You got the morning shake here, Gabs and Reeks, for your Friday morning.
1: Get the hell out of here, boy.
2: Daddy, chill.
3: It's favorite game. Let's end off this week with a bang. One's got to go. We give you four scenarios. You got to get rid of one. The theme for today is docos that cause the commotion.
0: Yeah, man. You want to hear? You want to play along? Sorry. 466 on the text line. Here's what you're working with, man. Surviving R. Kelly.
3: Oh, yeah.
0: Leaving Neverland.
3: Is that the Michael Jackson one?
0: Mm-hmm. Sean Combs, The Reckoning.
3: Oh, my gosh.
0: The Tiger King.
3: Oh, can we get rid of all four of them?
0: Yeah, they were pretty bad, eh?
3: Which one was the worst? Which one was the worst for you?
0: Oh, man, Surviving R. Kelly was pretty bad.
3: I still haven't gotten into that. I'm a bit too scared.
0: Yeah, good insight.
3: Yeah. What about Leaving Neverland? Is that...
0: I feel like those people were all, like, talking smack.
3: Yeah, I never believed those accusations against Michael Jackson.
0: Yeah, same here.
3: And any of you that did, you better not have gone and watched the movie.
0: Oh, man, if I hear you singing, shut the hell up, bro.
3: The Tiger King, what was that one about?
0: I forgot her name. Carol Baskin?
3: Yes, that's
0: she
3: right.
0: Killed her husband?
3: That's right.
0: Yeah, man. Which one are you going to get
3: rid of? Oh, my gosh. Sean Combs, The Reckoning. That was... I didn't finish that. That was a bit too much for me.
0: Yeah, too much, eh?
3: Yeah.
0: Yeah, especially when we got to the side, the Cassie side of things. I was like, oh, man, that's crazy, yeah. Bro.
3: So get rid of that one for me. What about you?
0: I'm getting rid of Neverland, man. Because, you know...
3: Oh, yeah.
0: That was the one where I was like, I'm supporting my boy Michael, right?
3: Yeah, actually.
0: MJ. I'm supporting Blanket. I'm supporting Bubbles.
3: Mm. Who's Blanket, sorry?
0: Isn't Blanket one of the name of his kid?
3: I think he just used to always put the blanket over the kids. It's Prince.
0: Oh, I thought his name was Blanket.
3: Oh my gosh. Why would he name his kid Blanket? What's wrong with you?
0: Because it's warm, man.
3: Anyway.
0: Anyways, we need to hear from you guys. 466 on the text line. You can give us a call, 0800-223-103. But when it comes to the docos that caused the commotion, which one are you getting rid of? Surviving R. Kelly, Leaving Neverland, Sean Combs, The Reckoning, or The Tiger King? We'll get your votes in after this one here. Victor J. Steffo, it's Miss Pacifica, it's on new.

0: Miss Pacifica, it's on New FM, The Beat of the Pacific. 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
1: Get the hell out of here, boy.
2: Daddy, chill.
3: One has got to go. Today's theme is docos that caused a commotion. You know, those documentaries, they were very controversial. They gave us a full insight into what was really going on into some of these very controversial people.
0: Yeah, in the minds of some of these people. And you go, what the hell are you thinking with your brain? Hey, anyways, if you want to play along, 466 on the text line to cast your votes. Here's what you're working with. You got Surviving R. Kelly, Leaving Neverland, Sean Combs, The Reckoning, or The Tiger King. If you had to get rid of one of them, which one are you getting rid of?
3: Did you believe The Tiger King with that lady? She was...
0: Yeah. She looked the type.
3: What do you mean she looked the type? What does that mean when people

0: say that.
1: She's giving murderer vibes. You know what I mean?
0: But how do you, like, what's the look? He's pointing at me, guys. Stop. Okay, I got rid of Sean Combs, The Reckoning, because that was a hard one to watch.
1: I said I'm getting rid of Neverland because I didn't believe
0: MJ.
1: Any of that, bro.
0: Free MJ.
1: Get rid of all the accusations. They were never to prove anything. You know, there were people that were going on talk shows and saying MJ was a bit of a... His, even his sister.
0: What?
1: His
0: which
1: young,
0: one?
1: Not, his younger sister,
0: LaToya.
1: Not Janet.
0: LaToya.
1: Yeah. And then it came out that it was her husband that was pressuring her to say those things.
0: That's why she looks like she's about... No, I shouldn't
1: that's,
0: say
1: that's
0: that.
1: That's sad. You know what I mean? Like, she turning really, on your brother like that.
0: She looks really weird right now. Like, you can tell she said the surgery has not gone well for her.
1: Man, yeah.
0: And that's why I come.
1: Yeah, there you have it, though. Which one are you getting rid of? Let's head over to the text line.
0: Got a few people in here saying, yep, get rid of Leaving Neverland. Free MJ.
1: Mm.
0: Rest in peace, MJ. All the MJ fans are coming through.
1: Yep.
0: Someone said Surviving R. Kelly. I couldn't survive the first set.
1: Oh, man. It's pretty rough, especially when it gets to talking about Aaliyah. I was like, oh.
0: Oh, I don't even want to know. I love Aaliyah.
1: Oh, man.
0: Got a few people in here saying The Tiger King as well. All right, we've got a loser.
1: Oh, we've got a loser?
0: The people have spoken. Get rid of Leaving Neverland. He is innocent.
1: You are innocent. You are not the baby daddy.
0: Heal the world. Oh. Make it a better place. For you and for me and the entire human race. That's Michael Jackson, eh?
1: Yes,
0: yeah, okay, cool.
1: You are not alone. We are all together. Thank
0: we
1: you very much.
0: We are the world. Okay, too much, sorry.
1: Anyways, man, appreciate all your texts right there. Here's where we get a little bit tricky, though. How are we going to get on the same page? We've been stuffing it up all week. Fingers crossed we can get something cooking up, man. We'll do that after Bruno Mars. Here is Jessie Reyes. It's on new.

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1: I need you to be my peace, my safe space. When I return, cause these streets ain't a safe place. It's taxing on my soul, I need to meditate. With you by my side, no need to medicate. They say that pressure make a diamond, you dead without it. To tell the truth, I couldn't walk on this path without you. Now with all of the chaos to be around me. When I step inside the house, cut the key, it helps me to release, cause my lifestyle isn't perfect. Which means that I'm out here putting work in for my team, and it's you, him, him, and her. I'll see, so I gotta withstand.

0: Josie, the housewife, on The Morning Shake right here. It is 9 minutes past 8 o'clock for your Friday. And when it is a Friday, you know what we be doing.
1: It's time to roast. It's time for ChatGPT Friday Roast. You let us know on the text line 466, who would you like to roast? We put it into ChatGPT. They do all the work for us. Because I know Regan can stoop down to ChatGPT's level, but I cannot.
0: I can't either.
1: I just don't have the heart for it.
0: I like to be nice to people. Okay?
1: Me too.
0: Get David Seymour in here. He'd like to roast a few people. I know that for sure.
1: Let's roast him.
0: Oh, damn. He might not want to come onto the showroom, man. Anyways, yes, it is the Friday Roast. We need to hear from you guys. 466 on the text line. Who would you like to see get roasted? Okay, we've done a whole bunch of things, man. Maybe it's your rugby team, your teachers, your parents. Maybe it's your children.
1: Mm-hmm.
0: Maybe it's an object. Mm. You know, maybe it's your car. Just won't start working. We need to hear from you. Once again, 466 on the text line. Who do you want ChatGPT to roast? All right, so you got about 4 minutes to send them on through. Get creative. And we'll do that after this one here. Dance.

0: Hey, man, you're chilling with the Money Shack right now. It's Gabs and Riggs.
1: Yes, we have a very special guest here in the studio, live with us. We have the leader of the ACT Party, David Seymour.
2: Hey, this is probably the coolest show I've already been on, and it's only been a few seconds.
1: Yeah, you can relax on our side, David.
0: Oh,
1: no,
0: man.
1: Thank you so much for your time. We appreciate you being here. Is this your first time in South Auckland?
2: No, not even close. I mean, many times in South Auckland.
1: We know that you are the MP for your area, for Epsom. Did you grow up in that area?
2: No, I grew up in Whangarei, up north. So I was born in Palmerston North. My dad's family's from the Manawatu. Too. Mum's family's from Northland. So mum's parents kind of won that battle. So the kids went to live up in the north with them.
0: Oh, yeah, yeah.
2: And, I came down here when I was about 13 to go to high school and sort of haven't really left Auckland since then.
1: I've heard that you, in your area, like, you sometimes stand on the street and you invite people to come and ask conversations. Like, I've never heard of that, of a local MP to just sort of do that.
2: Well, you
1: cool.
2: should you should tell whoever's your local MP, David Seymour does it, and you know David Seymour can't be better than you, so you've got to do it too.
1: You've got to be better,
2: but I've actually just finished, so I do 5 Sundays in a row. I do about 7 street corner meetings each day, half an hour go, and then I say, yeah, like, this is the things that I think we're doing well for you, but you can tell me your opinion.
0: Mm.
2: And
0: cool.
2: Like a small one, there'll be like 5 people, and everyone mocks me online. a big one, there'll be like 30 people.
0: I see you in the media, and I feel like sometimes, you know, you can get a bad rap or like you're a little bit misunderstood in some places. Who is David Seymour outside of politics, bro? What do you get up to, man?
2: Mostly just whatever my partner tells me. So. You should have asked her.
0: Happy wife, happy life, bro.
2: Yeah, like, yeah, exactly. So, look, we just basically go for walks together.
0: Yeah.
2: Not very exciting.
0: Yeah.
1: So if you weren't a politician, David, what do you reckon what sort of career would you be in?
2: Well, I was an engineer. I went to engineering school. I learnt how to do lots of maths, not very well, but well enough to pass.
0: Nice.
2: And then I had a job being an engineer. We were actually, my first job, we were doing fibre optic cables for the very early days of fibre. And then I just got the bug of politics. And, you know, if there's any young people listening here and someone's like, oh, maybe it'd be nice to go into politics, don't do it. Well, I'm going to help my country. It's like, yeah, yes, go and fight for freedom, but you'll lose all yours, buddy.
1: Yeah.
2: So.
1: I bet.
0: Yeah, yeah.
1: Now, David, our focus here for us at New FM, especially going into election year, our focus is on educating our people to vote, because the reality is most Pacific people, I mean, we have the highest statistics in not turning up to the voting booths. When it comes to our people, there's a lot of distrust with our government, particularly with the ACT Party, you know? And because of the things that we've seen in the media, you know, some of your beliefs and the ACT Party's policy, like, a lot of Pacific people would regard that as what's racist, and that the ACT Party is not for us. You know, what do you say to that?
2: Yeah, look, first of all, I just really welcome the opportunity, because, you know, you say maybe you're misunderstood. Okay, let's talk about that. So my basic belief is that all people, regardless of who you are, have the same basic rights and dignity, regardless. That's like, I oppose racism, I oppose discrimination, full stop. Part of the issue is that sometimes people say, well, look, the world's not fair, so the government's got to treat people differently. For example, it's going to set up a Pacific ministry, or it's going to have different access to healthcare based on your background. Now, I understand why people want that. But my philosophy is never discriminate. You know, if you never discriminate and you believe that in people's hearts and their brains they're actually equal, they have the same potential, then in a free society everyone's going to work out. In the end, they're going to be the same.
0: You know, we're speaking about the youth and how we can get them more involved in politics, or just getting into the voting booths. What are some of the policies that you're proud of that you can say, oh, you know, this is some of the stuff that we've put in place, you know, for our younger listeners?
2: I think the biggest thing that is going to make a difference for younger people is, can you afford a place of your own? Because if you've got your own place, and if you've got a mortgage, and if you pay it down eventually, and you feel like, you know, this is me, I can actually build my family, build my future here,
0: yeah,
2: that's a wonderful thing. But let's be honest, you know, for a lot of young people listening, that just seems impossibly
0: far away.
2: Yeah, so the number one thing we can do is make it easier for the next generation to build homes. And, you know, we're replacing the resource management law to make it easy to get permission for subdivisions. You know, we're doing the infrastructure funding and financing so it's easier to get money for the connections. And we're reforming the building materials so you can get a wider range of building. All that adds up to more chance of having that place.
0: Nice. Hey, we'll go for a little bit of a break and then we'll come back with David Seymour after this one.

0: 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New FM, the beat of the Pacific. Gabs and Riggs on the show.
1: Yes, we're joined on the show by the leader of the Yak Party, David Seymour. Thank you again for joining us. Now, David, the last time we spoke, which I think was the last election round, I had asked you about if you had any Pacific people on your team. Have there been any recruitments of Pacific people in the Yak Party since then?
2: Yeah, so we ran for local government and we had a candidate here in Manukau Ward, Henrietta DeVoe. She's going to stand for us as a candidate in the general election. Mm. So that is the first time we'll have a Pacific candidate in ACT. And obviously people say, well, why is it taking so long? Hey, well, she's a fantastic woman and we're really proud to have her standing with us.
1: Now, we see you've been receiving a lot of criticism regarding your six-point immigration policy. What are some of the important policies that our new FM audience should know that ACT is really going to be pushing for this year's election?
2: This election, there's one big problem, and it's kind of connected with the housing one. It's the fact that people no longer feel like working hard is a good strategy because people's wages basically haven't risen in 6 years. If you count the prices have risen too, then people haven't actually got ahead. They're just sort of treading water. Yeah, and I think the other thing is just how do you make sure that people can get on and do their job without being caught up in red tape?
0: David, you know, it's New Zealand Music Month, month of May, which is really cool. We've all been celebrating throughout the entire month. If the ACT Party had to put on a bit of a concert or something like that, if you had to pick, you know, just one musician that you guys would headline, who would that be for you guys?
2: Well, I got told it had to be a rapper, so I said it's got to be Savage.
1: Are we fed of Savage, are we?
2: Yeah, absolutely. So, no, I love that guy. And, well, because I grew up in the 90s and early 2000s, yeah. Right? So it's a little bit of a throwback, but I don't see why not.
0: Yeah, very nice.
1: Now, we spoke with Marama Davidson. We had her on the show last week. She rated your twerking a 0 out of 10.
0: Oh, what?
1: From when you were on, is it Dancing with the Stars?
0: Yeah, yep.
1: The reality show, yes. What would you rate your own twerking skills, especially from the skills that you picked up on that show?
2: Well, I don't think I picked up any skills on that show.
1: At least you're honest.
2: But I just say to Marama, I mean, come on, sis, look, I mean, you shouldn't criticise what you're not prepared to do yourself. So, you know, like, did she give you a twerking show?
1: Oh, no, she said no. She said no.
2: I think radio is probably the right format for her to twerk, to be honest.
1: Do you have any final words that you'd like to say to our Pacific audiences? Anything that you'd like to share with them?
0: Especially to the youth, bro.
1: Yeah.
0: You know,
1: yeah.
0: In that space of even just trying to pull them over to the voting booths as well, bro. We'll hand it over to you.
2: Yeah, look, first of all, I really appreciate this opportunity, and I just want to tell you from the bottom of my heart, we believe in equal rights, equal opportunity, equal dignity for all people. And if us criticizing government policies that are actually, you know, reverse discrimination has given you the wrong idea, well, that's not where we're coming from, and I'm grateful for this opportunity. Finally, if you don't agree with anything that I say, that's okay. But you should get out and vote, because you know, if you sort of have a bad vote this time and it doesn't go so well, maybe you'll learn something and vote for X the next time.
1: Thank you, David, for your time this morning. We appreciate having you on the show.
2: Awesome. Thank you.
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1: 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Now, coming on through in this hour, we're going to have some fun in the music lineup. We got Joshua Wawa as well as Swiss and also Hamodel on Ways with Love Letters. Other than that, stick around because we are gearing up for a fun, I'm so excited, I cannot stop thinking about it, talking about it. It's the lunchtime hour that's coming on through with our artists. Later on in this hour, I can also send and share some more, I guess, a bit of some clues on who our artist is going to be for today. Other than that, stick around with Pitbull. I know you want me right here.
2: It's Mr. 305 checking in for the remix. You know they had that 75 Street Brazil. Well, this year's gonna be called Gaiocho.

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1: You know, we've come too far to throw it all away. Just talk to me.